0: workday. You know, with the colleagues sharing their cooked hobbies.
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0: Maybe you're circling for that one available car park.
1: 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Hey, are you leaving?
0: This is the 3pm pickup on 7HOFM. 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

The noughties tunes you love. When you see my face, up against you, up against you, mixed with the best new stuff. I knew what I needed. 80s and 90s throwbacks that'll have you singing along. Seven HOFM.

0: check the details, talk it through, and shape the right approach for you. 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
2: Possible showers tomorrow, late showers. Friday, a possible shower and 15 degrees. Partly cloudy for Saturday and Sunday. 16 for Saturday and for Sunday, a top of 18.

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0: 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It's Will and Woody keeping you up.
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2: Alrighty, you're convincing us that you're in the car with someone else. We decide, is someone actually there or are you putting on a voice? Kevin thinks he is up for the challenge. Hello, Kevin.
3: Hello, how are you?
2: I'm outstanding, Kev. Who's in the car with you, my friend?
3: One of my good work colleagues, Glenn.
2: Glenn, all right. Can we, where do you and Glenn work?
3: We work in Ipswich suburbs.
2: Ipswich, beautiful. Can I talk to Glenn, please?
3: I'm just kidding. Hey, Glenn. Hello?
2: G'day, Glenn.
3: How are you?
2: I'm pretty good, Glenn. Who's better at their job? You

The 90s tunes you love. When you see my face up against you, hell, up against you, hell. Mixed with the best new stuff. I know what I need. 80s and 90s throwbacks that'll have you singing along. Seven HOFM.

0: 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It's Sarah, Mick and Jono for breakfast. Don't forget, 7HRFM School of the Year is now active and live for the voting. So make sure you get your vote in. But it's time for this.
1: Life was like a box of chocolates. You never know what you're going to get.
2: Things that make you go,
3: Okay.
0: What
3: do you got for us?
0: Okay. This is a tricky one, I think. Would you rather have a personal maid, but you could never choose what you wear? They always choose what clothes you wear. Or would you rather have a personal chef, but you never get to choose what you eat?
3: Oh, neither.
0: Would you rather have somebody who always cleans for you and makes the house pretty, but they get your clothes out for the next day and they choose it, you never get to choose what you look like? Or would you rather have somebody who cooks for you every day, every meal,

0: 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It's Sarah, Mick and Jono for breakfast, and it is today National Red Nose Day, and we are actually joined in the studio right now by our very own journalist, well, head of journalism, I should say, Fiona Ellis-Jones. Good morning.
1: Hello,
2: morning,
1: guys.
2: Ma'am.
1: Thank you for having me.
2: Red Nose Day, a sad day.
1: Well, yes, yeah, a sad day, but also a really good day because we get to talk about those babies and children that aren't here with us anymore and create awareness for a wonderful charity that does so much good for so many Australians, including so many Tasmanians every
0: year.
1: Yeah.
0: Now, you're an ambassador for Red Nose Day. Do you want to tell us a little bit why?
1: Yeah. So 5 years ago, I was pregnant with twins, a little girl and a little boy, and we just got into the third trimester and our little girl, Elizabeth, sadly passed away. We were very lucky because our beautiful little boy, Banksy, survived and he's thriving and he's perfect. But it was a really, really stressful, horrible time, you know, like literally carrying life and death with you at the same time and having to grieve but also celebrate a new birth. And my family, we were really lucky. The midwife of the hospital connected us with Red Nose and they helped us with so much stuff.
2: Yeah.
1: You just don't think about, like, organising autopsies.
2: And that's a very unusual circumstance, isn't it? Where you've got the joy of a newborn baby, but you've got the grief of a lost baby,
1: too. Yeah, it was.

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Or maybe getting a ride home on the bus. The iHeart app. It's free and the only audio streaming app you need.